0: Hey, it's Bobby Bones. Coming up in the Country Minute, Luke Bryan gave us details on a new album, and there's a couple tour announcements we'll talk about next on the Bobby Bones Show.
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Charlotte's number one for new country, 96.9 The Cat. I think I know how to get your Wednesday started off on the right foot, and that is with some good news. If you hang on two songs, I'll share some with you.

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1: Hey, Granger, this is Todd Tanner, Panama City, Florida. On my way to work, charter fisherman down here. Hope to be here every morning, Wednesday. You know, good morning. Hey, catch up. All right, bye.
0: Appreciate you, brother. Thank you for calling. Hope you get into those reds this morning. 17.

0: 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Stick around. Ann Hudson is coming up with the latest buzz from Nashville. And give us a tease of what you got coming up.
1: Okay, this is cool. Eric Church delivers a unique commencement speech. I've got that story coming up, Granger, for you in your Nashville news next. Now

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Songs hit harder. 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Thanks so much for being a part of the After.

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8: It's Wednesday, halfway through the work week. Hour number two of After Midnight begins right now. What's up? I'm Granger Smith, your host. Asking this question, we're going to run this down. What's your favorite car or truck? If you could pick, if money didn't matter, you could pick anything you wanted, what would you get? What would you bring home to that driveway? 866-607-8383. You know, I've also got Earl Dibbles Jr., the country boy. He's content with his old pickup truck. He's got a good story to tell us. All this here at hour number two. Let's go. Summer.

96.9 The Cat, Charlotte's number one for new country. What's your favorite car or truck? Make, model, color. 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
1: Topic of the hour, what's your favorite car or truck? 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What car or truck would you pull up in your driveway? 866-607-8383.
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1: Hey, it's Camden. 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I know I'm not a third shifter, but I'm a first shifter. So thanks for all you do. Thanks for playing some great songs.
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1: One group of patrons try to scam a restaurant out of their tip, but then they ended up getting in a lot of trouble for assault. 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

0: Dibbles and Dumb Criminals on After Midnight.
1: I'm Earl Dibbles Jr. I'm a country boy. I'm an honest boy, too, and crime don't pay. I got a story to prove it. Cops are investigating an incident in South Bend, Indiana, where a group of 10 people was accused of pepper spraying employees at the Wild Crab restaurant after they was caught trying to scam the eatery out of their tip. Since the Wild Crab alerts customers an automatic 18% gratuity is added to parties of six or more, the group of 10 decided to split up and be seated separately. However, an employee called them out on their scheme. So when the group decided to leave instead of paying a tip, an altercation broke out and someone reportedly pepper sprayed at least one of the managers. South Bend firefighters and paramedics were called to help out they who had been sprayed. You know, it would have been worse if they was sprayed by a skunk, but pepper spray's still pretty bad. That's just dumb.
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0: 96.9 The Cat. What's your favorite car or truck? That's the question we've been running down. I'm going to get a phone call right here. I'm hoping to get some variety.
1: 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Hi, Randy. This is Kevin. We listen to you, and our favorite truck is the Chevy Silverado. That is absolutely the best vehicle out there today.

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8: Hey, thank y'all for starting your Wednesday here with me on After Midnight. I'm Granger Smith, your host, and I've got some things written down here that went down on this day in history I want to talk about coming up. Plus, some Nashville news with Dan Hudson. She's coming in here to tell you about your favorite stars in Nashville and what they're up to and all the stories they got going on. Hang tight for all of this here early on a Wednesday. I'm glad you're

96.9 The Cat, Charlotte's number one for new country. Frasier said goodbye to TV screens on this day in 2004. Over 33 million people tuned in for that final episode. Let's talk about that in history, plus some other things that went down on this day coming up in two countries.

Overnights aren't for everyone. But if you're one of us, you already know. 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

Charlotte's number one for new country, 96.9 The Cat. 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
1: Hey, Granger. 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Thank you, and God bless.
2: 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I appreciate that encouragement.

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1: Ann Hudson is about to jump on and share some Nashville news with us. Ann, what do you have lined up?
2: 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I'll tell you who. 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
3: On a lost and lonely highway, paying for my sins. 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

0: from Nashville's Music Row. 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
1: 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Okay, so Kane Brown, his Nashville bar is officially opening. They gave it a date of Friday, May 22nd. So that'll be an exciting thing you can do next week.
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8: Halfway through the work week. Happy Wednesday, everybody. All you third shifters, keeping America rolling 24/7. You know, I want to tell you, the night belongs to you. And After Midnight belongs right there with you. Granger Smith, I'm your host here asking this question. What are your top three favorite movies? Let's run down that rabbit hole. That's a good nighttime discussion. 866-607-8383. And then I've got Earl Dibbles Jr. rolling in here with a dumb criminal story. All this super early on a Wednesday.

96.9 The Cat, Charlotte's number one for new country. Okay, diving into this topic again this hour. What are your top three favorite movies? Looking for a good variety. I'm liking the story so far. Jump in, tell me your story. 866-607-8383.

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1: Hey, Granger Smith, this is Kenneth Thomas. Good morning. I'm happy to be listening to your show this morning. It's a real good show. Keep up the good work. Have a good day. I'm just calling from here in Copper's Cove, Texas.
0: Kenneth, I appreciate you, buddy. Right down the road from me. Appreciate you listening.

96.9 The Cat. A man in Florida decided to take a stroll through a parking lot with no pants, an open bottle of booze, and a fake name straight out of a high school English class. Earl Dibbles Jr. is going to share this dumb criminal story with us next.

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7: Wednesday, early risers. Welcome to After Midnight with me, your host, Granger Smith. I've got some good news. Besides the fact that it's halfway through the work week, I want to read that for you coming up. Plus some Nashville news with Ann Hudson. She's keeping you in touch with all your favorite stars out there in Nashville. All of this here early on a Wednesday. Get that coffee hot. We're still after midnight.

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We talked about this last hour. 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
1: This is Granger Smith. This is Deanna calling from Southeast Tennessee. I just wanted to say I appreciate you every morning driving me into work. Have a great day.

0: 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Stick around. Ann Hudson is coming up with the latest buzz from Nashville. And give us a tease of what you got coming up.
1: Okay, this is cool. Eric Church delivers a unique commencement speech. I've got that story coming up, Granger, for you in your Nashville news next.

0: Nashville's Music Row. 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
1: So Eric Church was invited to deliver the commencement speech at UNC Chapel Hill, and well, he didn't disappoint.
2: 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Want the thing. Say it out loud. 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
1: Love it. Good advice. Okay, so Kane Brown, his Nashville bar is officially opening. They gave it a date of Friday, May 22nd. So that'll be an exciting thing you can do next week.
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0: 96.9 The Cat, Charlotte's number one for new country. Hey, thank you guys so much for sharing your Wednesday here with me on After Midnight. Before you take off and get your day started, let me remind you, God is great and he is worthy of our praise. I'm Granger Smith, coming to y'all from the Yee Yee Farm in Central Texas. If you're just now getting your day started and you still want to hang out some more, you know you can. Join me for Mornings with Granger, another show over on Yee Yee Radio. We're going to continue these same conversations over there. The link to Yee Yee Radio is in the bio of our Instagram at After Midnight Granger Smith. Thank y'all for hanging out.
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7: 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Welcome, y'all. I'm Granger Smith, your host. I've got some things I want to talk about that went down on this day in history coming up. Plus some Nashville news with Ann Hudson. She's going to talk to you about your favorite stars out there in Nashville and what they got going on. Hang tight for all of this on this final hour. We are After Midnight.

Frasier said goodbye to TV screens on this day in 2004. Over 33 million people tuned in for that final episode. Let's talk about that in history, plus some other things that went down on this day coming up in Two Country Songs.

Listen, this isn't just a show. It's a community. Country music and conversations that matter. Hang with us till sunrise here on After Midnight with Granger Smith.

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0: Hey, Granger. Rolling through Hearn, headed for Denton, then back to Katy. It's going to be a long day. Thanks for being out there. Have a good one.
1: Cruising down Highway 6. I hear you, brother. Done that journey many times. Thank you for calling. Thanks for listening. Gave

0: Ann Hudson is about to jump on and share some Nashville news with us. Ann, what do you have lined up?
1: Oh, Granger, in case you missed it, they have announced a new coach on The Voice season 30 that will air in the fall. I'll tell you who. Coming up in your Nashville news next.

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0: 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The

What up, Cat Country? We got a great show, and we're going to start this thing off out the gate strong with free Chris Stapleton passes. So, hopping into White Horse, open up the iHeartRadio app right now. Leave us a talk back if you want to win your way in to see Chris and Lainey Wilson at Bank of America Stadium for free on us. 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

0: Maybe it's the talk back of the day. Maybe it's a song request. Anything. And when you do it, we'll throw you on the show. But right now, you can qualify for these Chris Stapleton tickets and Lainey Wilson tickets at Bank of America Stadium just like this.
1: My name is Nicely Moore, and I'm 8 years old. And Lainey Wilson tickets has been my dream come true. And if I got these tickets, I would bring my mom and my best friends. Thank you.

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I need your help, Cat Country. It's the talk back of the day, and we're talking about gift cards. Now, I went out on a date, and I used a gift card. The talk back of the day deals with that scenario, and producer Hunter and a lot of my friends giving me pushback for doing so. Details coming up in two songs, but need you to weigh in. Today's talk back of the day, super important.

96.9 The Cat, Granby in studio. All right, minor league baseball minute. It was not the greatest night for minor league baseball. Local teams, Kannapolis Cannonballers, dropped one in Charleston last night, 5-3. And the Hickory Crawdads, which I love that team name, the Hickory Crawdads, fell on the road to Columbia 10-6. And that is your minor league baseball minute. 26.

96.9 The Cat. It's hump day. I believe producer Hunter is here today. You never know. Like, he kind of comes and goes as he pleases. But if he is here, open up the iHeartRadio app. Challenge him to his riddle challenge. I know he was giving out Casey Musgrave passes last week. You never know what he's bringing to the table. But anyone can play against him. You challenge him to a riddle, we give you a call. If you win, usually you get to go to a show. And something that we know we have, we got Hardy passes at Coyote Joe's. We're giving those away right around 7:25. Don't go anywhere. It's 96.9 The Cat.

Little T-Rett on 96.9 The Cat. All right, we got Morgan Wallen right now, Whiskey Glasses. After that, your top three. And if you have a daughter that is interested in flag football on the high school level, we got some great news for you. Stay tuned. Your top three coming up right after Whiskey Glasses.

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Again, that number, 1-800-570-9690. Why do we tell you that? Because right about now, and not even right about now, right now, caller number 9 is going to go see Hardy at Coyote Joe's on us for free. All you got to do is answer one very easy trivia question, play a little game with us, and boom, we're all going to be partying, listening to Hardy rock out at Coyote Joe's. Give us a call right now. Caller number 9, you're up. It's 96.9 The Cat.

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1: All right. Sounds great.
0: Who's on the cat phone?
1: How you doing this morning, bud? Ben from Lancaster.
0: Hey, Ben, what's going on, brother?
1: Shoot, man, just trying to make it happen, you know what I mean?
0: I like it. Well, hopefully we can assist you in making it happen, you know what I mean?
1: Yes, sir.
0: We got Hardy passes on the line at Coyote Joe's.
1: That sounds great, man.
0: All right, let's go. We're going to make this true or false, actually. We're gonna make this happen for you. North Carolina trivia. We're famous for being first in flight, but what other famous invention was actually created in North Carolina before Wright Brothers ever flew? This is a true or false, so all you got to do, you got 50% chance. The first public university in the entire country, not only the state, but the entire country, true or false, it was the University of North Carolina at Chapel Hill.
1: True.
0: True is correct. Little known fun fact, the University of Georgia was actually chartered before, but did not open to graduates before North Carolina. So North Carolina, technically, the very first public university in the entire country.
1: Wow. Well, you schooled me this morning.
0: Now you schooled us. You got it right. And you're going to see Hardy at Coyote Joe's for it.
1: Well, thank you, brother. I appreciate that.
0: Yeah, man. We appreciate you, man. Thanks for listening to the station.
1: Oh, thank you, brother. You have a blessed morning.
0: You do the same, my man. Appreciate you calling in. Do not worry. We got chances to win Hardy passes all week long. We're back tomorrow, 7:25-ish, for Cat Fight, giving away Hardy at Coyote Joe's. And coming up in two songs, we are playing Brooks and Dunn featuring Lainey Wilson, which does qualify if you want to win your way into Chris Stapleton and Lainey Wilson at Bank of America Stadium. Be ready to leave us a talk back on the iHeartRadio app. Give us your name, where you're listening from, and that you want to go to the show on 96.9 The Cat. 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

0: Riley on 96.9 The Cat. I don't know if you saw this. He performed with the Savannah Bananas the other day. Of course he gets up to the plate and gets a hit. Shocker.
1: Riley Green can do no wrong.
0: All right, we're giving away these Chris Stapleton, Lainey Wilson tickets, but you got to listen up for Lainey Wilson and Chris Stapleton anytime you hear either one of them. Open up the iHeartRadio app and leave us a talk back. Now, here's the caveat. Sometimes they're hopping on and they're featured with other artists, and it's an opportunity loss. For example, play something country. Brooks and Dunn featuring Lainey Wilson right now. You do the math.
2: 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This is Keith calling from Clover. Currently stuck in this amazing Lake Wylie traffic coming over the bridge. Just wanted to hopefully turn this frown upside down and win some great tickets to the Chris Stapleton concert. Hopefully you pick me. Thanks.

country. We got some family events if you're looking for something to do with the family, maybe the kiddos. Starting today, this morning, 9:30, Imaginon in Uptown. It's right next to the Spectrum Center. They are hosting Baby Storytime. Books, songs, movement for the little ones. And then tomorrow, you can head over to the Mint Museum Randolph for Storytime on the Lawn. So they mix up art, outdoor fun, and both of those events are free and drop in for families. So that's Imagine On in Uptown, right next to the Spectrum Center, this morning, 9:30 a.m. And then tomorrow, Storytime on the Lawn at the Mint Museum Randolph, 2 p.m. to 3 p.m. And both of those events are free for all families. 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

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Get involved in the show. We'll throw you on the show. Today, we're talking about gift cards on dates. Is it classless? Is it okay? Is it acceptable? If you go out on a date, you take someone out, but you pay with a gift card. What do you think? It's our talk back of the day. 96.9 The Cat. I got

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0: Hunter Challenge. It's good to have producer Hunter in the building. What's up, buddy?
1: Nothing much. This is the last riddle I'm going to be able to do this week because I'm leaving for Vegas tomorrow.
0: Oh, you're not going to come into work again?
1: Yeah, I won't be here for the rest of this week.
0: It's so much better when you're here. Like, you're never here anymore.
1: I know, but at least this time I'm not at the beach.
0: Well, that's true. You are working. You're headed to Vegas, ACM. Shout out to Eddie Fox, award winner. Our boys taking home some hardware. He and Amanda, congrats. We love y'all, and we're so proud of y'all.
1: Yeah, so cool. So cool.
0: All right, Producer Hunter Riddle Challenge. What kind of fish works in a hospital? What kind of fish works in a hospital? Your answer coming up in two songs. Street

0: What kind of fish works in a hospital? What kind of fish works in a hospital? Now, usually you bring tickets to the table. One of the cool things about this Producer Hunter Riddle Challenge is that when you can, you give stuff away.
1: Yeah, unfortunately this week with the ACMs and me not being here every day, it worked out better that we just do it the old-fashioned way.
0: So anyone that wants to challenge you, though, they can still challenge you?
1: Absolutely. I'll put your name in a list and I'll make sure we get to you.
0: Yeah, so if you want to challenge Producer Hunter, open up the iHeartRadio app. There is a red microphone icon in the upper right-hand corner. You never know what he's giving away. I mean, last week, what, you gave away your Casey Musgraves tickets?
1: Yeah, I did. They were on my desk. They ain't there no more because, Lord of mercy, they beat me every day.
0: Amazing. All right. Well, what kind of fish works in a hospital?
1: A sturgeon.
0: A sturgeon. I knew you were going to get that one.
1: Yeah. I like fish.
0: I liked it. Hey, you know, and I like fishing. A sturgeon works in a hospital. It's Producer Hunter's Riddle Challenge.

right, Cat Country, we got some family events if you're looking for something to do with the family, maybe the kiddos. Starting today, this morning, 9:30, Imagineon in Uptown. It's right next to the Spectrum Center. They are hosting Baby Storytime. Books, songs, movement for the little ones. And then tomorrow, you can head over to the Mint Museum Randolph for Storytime on the Lawn. So they mix up art, outdoor fun, and both of those events are free and drop in for families. 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

0: 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Is it tacky? 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Hey, if it's good, we'll throw you on the show.
1: I don't think you can use a gift card
0: on
1: a date.
0: Come on, why?
1: I feel like you've got to like set a precedent there. You can't be using a gift card.
0: Have you ever done that?
1: I haven't.
0: I have 1,000%, and I subscribe to it. So I get gift cards all the time, and usually they're to nice places. I never go myself, but I would love to share and take people to nice places. One, I can't afford those things. I'm using a gift card. I don't care.
1: I don't know. Maybe I can be swayed one way or the other, but I'm thinking no.
0: And honestly, you're not alone. So I've had this convo with a few people. This is where this came from. I mentioned I went on a date. We went to a very nice restaurant. I used a gift card that someone gave. Might have got it from work. And their reaction, you would have thought that I kicked the family dog or something.
1: Yeah?
0: Yeah, it was not good. They're like, bro, she's never going to call you.
1: Oh, Lord.
0: I didn't know it was that bad, but open up the iHeartRadio app. Tap the red microphone icon in the upper right-hand corner. Gift cards on a date. Socially acceptable or tacky? Just

0: gift cards on dates. Yay or nay? What's your name?
1: Sarah. Yeah, I think it would be fine, but I know there's a lot of women out there that would take offense to that. But I mean, money's money, and it's 2026.

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1: This is Tracy Taylor. I live in Lucia, North Carolina, which is out by Denver. I would really, really love to see Lainey Wilson and Chris Stapleton. It would mean the world to me.
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0: Cat Country, three things that get you through your hump day. We'll kick it off with the weather. We're getting a stretch of near-perfect spring conditions this week. Sunshine, low humidity, comfortable temperatures all week long. Great news if you got outdoor plans or you want to knock it around the golf course a little bit, or maybe you just want to get the family outside. It's going to be gorgeous all week long. Second, speaking of getting the family outdoors, baseball tonight. Charlotte Knights, they're back at home. Truist Field giving families an easy, affordable night out. Skyline views, food, minor league baseball under the lights. If you build it, they will come. And if you get that reference, you're my people. Third, let's go Teppers. So the Tepper Foundation, Tepper family that owns the Carolina Panthers, they're investing in girls flag football, which I'm reading all of these stories. Girls flag football on the high school level is exploding. It continues to grow into a legitimate high school sport across the Carolinas. More schools, more teams, more opportunities than ever for our girls, which I think is an amazing development. The Tepper Foundation pledging $1 million to support high school girls flag football programs in North and South Carolina. Let's go Teppers. I'm all for it. And speaking of cold hard cash, how about $1,000? 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

Graham B in studio. Little Cody Johnson, the fall. Cash is underway. So we kick off our 13K payday every weekday at 9 a.m. We're trying to give away $1,000 right now. 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So stay by the phone. We're trying to give you $1,000. It's the first of many 13 chances all day long to win $1,000.

0: 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You're two songs away from your next chance to pick up those Chris Stapleton and Lainey Wilson tickets. 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We just call it a talkback. We talk about the talkback of the day, all of these things. You can make song requests, you can get on the show, or you can win your way in to see Stapleton and Lainey Wilson. Just leave us a talkback, give us your name, where you're listening from, and that you want to go to the show with 96.9 The Cat when you hear Millionaire.
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0: 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This is Graham B. We're looking for Hunter.
1: This is him.
0: Brother, I just got your talk back. I wanted to call you and say congratulations, my man.
1: No way.
0: Your talk back said you just got engaged.
1: Yes, sir.
0: Let's go. When did you do it?
1: It was in March, actually in Charleston.
0: Okay. How'd it go? Were you nervous?
1: I was so nervous, but it was perfect. It went so perfectly.
0: That's so great.
1: Yes, sir.
0: All right. Well, how about we do a song request or a shout out?
1: Yeah, I'll just do a shout out to my fiance, Eileen Rodriguez.
0: Nice. What do you want to hear?
1: Do something by Zach Top. That's all I can say.
0: Hey, congrats. I'm so happy for you, man.
1: Thank you.
0: Appreciate you. Have a great day, bro.

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Guaranteed human.

darling. 96.9 The Cat, hopping into a very special artist. How about Landon Klein, straight out of Charlotte? He's the winner of this year's Coors Banquet Carolina Country Bracket. He's going to be taking the stage at the Coors Banquet stage at Carolina Country Music Festival down in Myrtle Beach in June. And June's going to be here before you know it. Here's his song, Earthquake.

0: Mr. Grubbs, you just won $1,000.
1: I hear ya. That's great.
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You know, like boot scoot and boogie. 96.9 The Cat. I'm Sarah Lee. I've never been able to do it. I've tried. I've done all the tutorials. I love to dance, though. So this year for my birthday, my dad gifted me with dance lessons. The funny thing is, it's not line dancing. It's bachata lessons. And if you've never heard of that, it's probably because it's one of the most difficult Latin dances you could ever attempt to do. Not salsa.

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Why in the world does the rumor mill only like to share negative news? Why can't we get a positive story once in a while? 96.9 The Cat. So word on the street was after Nicole Kidman and Keith Urban got a divorce, their daughters had nothing to do with their dad. That could not be further from the truth. They have a great relationship with their dad too. 96.9 The Cat.

great news for you. You know those Barista cups that got sold out immediately? Well, word on the street is that they're coming back. Barista pink cold glass cups are launching in Korea. Now, there's no release date for the U.S. yet, but it looks like it's on its way. 96.9 The Cat. Happy hump day.

It's going to be another warm day today, high of 80. 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

known when Hannah Harper auditioned on American Idol with an original song she wrote about string cheese, about being a mom, struggling with postpartum depression, being touched all the time. This she would make me cry then. She would make me cry when she was crowned the winner, and that she did on Monday night. Congratulations, Hannah Harper. 96.9 The Cat. Just

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0: 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I can hear the

Lake Wylie making national news after HGTV shared the dream home worth $2.4 million. It's a Lake Wylie retreat right on the water. The winner not only got this beautiful, gorgeous house, but also $100,000 in cash. 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

Catholic Church, gave a good Tar Heel speech. He gave the commencement speech for the class of 2026. After that, he performed his hit song, Carolina. What a guy. Never forgetting where he came from. 96.9 The Cat, Charlotte's number one for new country.

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Russell Dickerson is a whole vibe. So before his shows, he's always practicing and warming up his voice. And he did an imitation of Fetty Wap. And somehow he got Fetty Wap to join him on a song. He was so pumped about it. It came out Friday. It's called Boots. I love Russell Dickerson. 96.9 The Cat.

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0: Josh from Concord. Love to take my wife to go see Lanny Wilson. Y'all are amazing. Keep doing it on.
1: 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And

of all trades. First, he's a very handsome country singer. Then he's acting on the spinoff of Yellowstone on the show Marshalls. And now he's the newest judge on NBC's The Voice. Let's go, Riley Green. 96.9 The Cat, Charlotte's number one for new country.

Overcoming obstacles and just showing your grit. That is what the Storm Stuart Kramer's baseball team did yesterday. They were headed to Canton, North Carolina for a playoff game. You won't believe what happened on their way there. I'll tell you about it after Chris Lane, 96.9 The Cat.

0: Overcoming major obstacles just makes it feel better when you win. 96.9 The Cat, I'm Sarah Lee. Yesterday, Belmont's Stuart Kramer's baseball team, they were headed to Canton, North Carolina to play in a playoff game against Pisgah High School. They got a charter bus. These kids were 8 miles from the baseball field, and the bus breaks down on the side of the road. Now, if you've ever played sports, you know not only do you have to be good at the sport you're playing, but it's also a mental game. You have to be mentally strong. So I'm sure that kind of messed with the team's head. Then they make it onto the baseball field. In the very first inning, Pisgah High School scores 3 runs right off the top. But that does not stop Stuart Kramer's Storm baseball team. They fought their way through. The final score was 4-3. So they overcame all of the obstacles. And now they are going to be facing Burns Bulldogs this Friday, battling it out to see who is going to continue on to the state championship. So congratulations to Stuart Kramer High School's baseball team. And good luck to both Stuart Kramer and to the Burns Bulldogs. The game is at 7 p.m. this Friday. If you want to go support 96.9 The Cat.
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0: It's graduation season. Let's talk about graduation card etiquette. I'm so about to be judged for this. 96.9 The Cat. I'm Sarah Lee. Totally okay if you want to judge me, but it's gotten out of control. Why are random people sending graduation announcements to people they haven't talked to in 12 years? Like, we don't live in the same state. We met one time back at a barbecue in 2014. Why is it now suddenly my financial responsibility? Does that sound mean times are hard? Gas is up. I've got kids to feed. And I always feel guilty if I do not respond. So now I'm suddenly guilted into a $25 gift card to a kid I barely even know. Please, no more cards. 96.9 The Cat.
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hope it's a clean sweep for Ella Langley at this year's ACM Awards. She is nominated for 7 categories. She's also performing, and you got to check out our very own Eddie Fox. He is headed to Vegas to give us all the behind-the-scenes footage. 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

0: is Allison. I'm from Statesville. I would really love to win some Lainey Wilson tickets, please. Thank you.
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I put a poll up on our Instagram story yesterday, 96.9 The Cat. I'm Sarah Lee. And it was about the big festival happening this weekend in Salisbury. And shout out to Wade Lackey. He said, born and raised in Salisbury. No other way to say it, but cheer wine. You're right. 96.9 The Cat.

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Charlotte's number one for new country. Average person says they want 17 extra hours per week to devote to having fun. 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

96.9, The Cat and Lebo's trying to get you hooked up with tickets to all the big shows like Chris Stapleton and Lanny Wilson. Anytime you hear him play on The Cat, leave a talk back and we'll get you qualified. Just so you know, we're going to play some Chris Stapleton before 3 o'clock.

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1: My name's Amanda. I'm calling from Lockhart, South Carolina, and I would really love those tickets to see Lainey and Chris. I hope I win.
0: Got you in there, and we're about to play Chris Stapleton next, so pull that app up. 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
0: 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We're playing some Lainey Wilson, so you should be pulling up that free iHeartRadio app right now. Leave a talkback. Let us know why you want them Lainey Stapler tickets so bad.

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1: Hey, I'm Ray from North Carolina, and my mom would really like to see Lainey Wilson and Chris Stapleton at a concert. We listen to y'all all the time, and it's almost her birthday.
0: Oh, happy birthday. Good luck. We got your name in the hat there.

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It's Eddie Fox on 96.9 The Cat. What happens in Vegas will probably end up on the radio next week. I'm going to bring you everything I can. All the big stars, we're going to talk to them.

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0: Police officers being praised for saving a man's life on the Gold Star Bridge in Connecticut using compassion instead of force. A man was suicidal and perched on a bridge barrier more than 100 feet above the river, but he told officers he just wanted a hug. Here is Officer Brian Albee, audio from emergency responders and the officer's perspective on what happened.
6: You come down here, man, I'll give you a hug. I promise.
7: You just asked for a hug. That's it? That's a hug? And that's easy. I'll give you a hug.
8: There's a male on the Gold Star Bridge southbound in a maroon sweatshirt and gray sweatpants. He's trying to jump off the bridge, and he's not released immediately.
7: If you can get somebody talking, I feel like that's the easiest way to relate to somebody or see inside their life. Gave him a hug. People were beeping as they drove by.
0: See, a little compassion can go a long way. That's definitely a real good feel-good.
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Charlotte's number one for new country. 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
1: Hey guys, out in Graham here, I need them Lanny Wilson tickets. 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

0: right, come on. 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It's Eddie Fox on 96.9 The Cat. 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
1: Driving through town, just my boy and me, with a Happy Meal in his booster seat. 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

celebrating I Just Called to Say I Love You Day, and oddly enough, Leprechaun Day. 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
1: This is Derek from Charlotte. I would love to see Chris Stapleton. This is one of my favorite artists out, and he has a lot of slow songs I could dance to.
0: All right, man. We got you in there. Good luck.

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1: Hey, this is Shelly in Granite Falls, and I would love to go see Lainey Wilson and Chris Stapleton in concert. My birthday's next month, and I think it would be a great date night for me and my husband.
0: Well, happy early birthday.

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You want to? 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

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My name's Eddie Fox. I will see you in Vegas at the ACM Awards Show. Love y'all for listening. 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

0: 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More with Jason Aldean on the way. How does he get his friend Luke Bryan to come on his album? Like, what is that conversation? How close are they in real life? 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